0: 310 Temple.
1: Charles 413, I've got.
2: Charlie 493, James 1022.
3: Copy, 1022. That's clear.
0: Baker 313, send that.
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0: Shotline, Shotline 413. 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Black female, 30s, all black. Last seen, possibly southbound the bridge.
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1: 310.
0: Charlie 310, 267 Nance Road at Highfield at Madison Pike Apartments. 2305. Well, he receives a message from his 1020 for his own 3075.
1: Charlie 310, Temple.
0: Median 1825.
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0: That's what we did, 10-4.

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Unit 1070, 1063 by 1034, Fender 47. Tends to be for a black male teenager wearing a light gray long sleeve shirt, black joggers, black shoes, backpack with a shark on it. Latina 2002, Cadillac DeVille, Allen tag, Alpha 3, Echo, Delta 6, 0. No direction of travel at this time. Nothing else clear in 6 hours.

0: India 218 for 6 minutes over Charlie 6. Elm Croft Avenue. Call advisor, a lost child knocked on her door. The white male, 13, St. John's school uniform. I was dated as foreman through the child in a plain white van.
1: Charlie 42, copy.
0: Indiana 1825.

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2: Eleven
5: ten four. Did Vegas 42 advise if the offender is still tonight?
3: So he advised he went in the area of nothing but noodles in the backside.

0: 1070, 1063 for a 1034 Fender from 47, 1063 for a four-door Cadillac, orange in color, occupied by a black male, wearing a light gray long sleeve and black joggers, black shoes and a backpack with a shark on it. No known direction of travel at this time. The model is a Cadillac DeVille with Alabama tag Alpha 3 Echo Delta 60. I think for the 1909 Huntsville, sir.
1: Charge for now, we're about 10-4.

0: Charlotte 31, limit 25. We have another call line at 1106 per call. Advise that vehicle is currently sitting at this 1020 in the cul-de-sac across street from this 80.
1: Charles
0: 1109. Charles 1109. Charles 1109. Charles 1109. Charles 1109. Charles
2: 1109.
3: Well, the reference to the 1034 Bolo from County, the suspect is going to be a Jamare, Juliet Alpha, Mike Alpha, Romeo Echo, last name Jordan, date of birth 12/30 of 07.

0: Probably Fernando. You start me at a separate event, same 10:20 for a child left unattended in a vehicle.
1: Ten four.

0: Please let the roadway up tonight.
1: One 10-17. Charlie 43 status. 4.
2: Charlie 31. County, copy these details.
1: Charlie 31, 10-4, they have unit en route.
2: Everyone,
1: Charlie 1-10-4, they copy the call details. They have a unit en route.
2: 10-4.
1: Charlie 46 status.
3: We've had negative contact at the apartment. I'm in 8. You can check me around purple.
1: 10-4.
0: Charlie 310, I copy. I'm around 46.
1: 4.
4: Charlie 49 shows, Moe's back out on the 1038.
1: Charlie 49 is back out on the 1038. 10-4.
3: Ten four.
1: On status.
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0: Charlotte 31 units throughout the bird call. Have a call in line advising that vehicle's unoccupied. 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
1: You're at the bird call.

10-4. Median 10-18 for 10-50, Charlie 6, another 10-50, Charlie 6. Charlie 34 is going to be bulged on Highway 72. On the CRV and a dark gray Jeep Wrangler, negative injuries.

0: If it doesn't click, don't click. 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A9, have a problem.
1: Charlie 1-10-4. Can you estimate? 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
1: Charlie 46, 10-4. Ten four.

0: 22. I got that call at Gabriella.
1: Starfleet 2-4.
2: Almost like what they did.
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2: 10-31. We're 10-8 from Monroe Street.

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0: 10:46, 10:4.
2: Copy, Sergeant. Found it.
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3: All right, so.

0: Victor 4. We're stating that the suspect left in a Chevy Tahoe unknown tag at this time.
1: 10-4, units copy to the left, white Chevy Tahoe unknown tag at this time.

0: Okay, can I spend my finger quick?
1: Sure.
2: There's two.
0: There's one.
2: Area of 3803 Oakwood, Clark County line, there's multiple subjects failing in the background, the line then disconnected. That callback, a female answered, then immediately disconnected the line, just 10-6 on your first service.
0: Clark County.
3: Baker 47, Baker 313, at 610 Sanders Road, possibly in the area of Fern Park. They're requesting contact in reference to a subject named Chris Roberts, wearing a long sleeve orange t-shirt, was arrested. He's on bond. He's not supposed to be at the park. He's a murder suspect. The caller is going to be a white male, either wearing an Alabama sweatshirt or a white male wearing a blue jersey.
4: Baker 47, 10-4.
5: Baker 313, 10-4.

0: Baker 210, I'll be on route to 44.
1: Child 42 Echo 7, the mother's en route to pick up the child. She's in a white Lexus sedan.
2: Can you PX her back and let her know I'm bringing her over there?
1: Child 42 10-4, she's already en route to y'all. She's down the road.
2: 10-4, all 10-23, Echo 7, he's 10-8.
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1: 411-10-4, you can start out to Highway 72 and slaughter for 10-50 possible injuries.
4: Can you send out a description of the male offender?
1: 110-4, male, 16 to 20 years old, top blue jeans. Probably has a backpack with a shark on the back of it.
4: Can they advise if he has dreads?
5: Out 410, Echo 83 status.
4: With a black female driver and a younger black male in the passenger seat with dreads. I'm trying to get flipped around on him.
3: And which direction we're going to travel?
4: Southbound
3: towards 72. 10-4. 10-8, I'm still out on Hurdle Bad. I'm going southbound now. 10-4.

0: 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Stand by for an AD. 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Passengers moving around.
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0: 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Now 44, Lima 18 status. Now 44, Lima 18 status. 10-4.

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2: Charlie 31, we're code 1, we have 3 in custody.
0: Charlie 1, 10-4.
1: Okay.
3: Darius Parkman University, caller advised a black male in his 20s, wearing a black shirt, short dreadlocks, pulled a 1049 on him. Another subject involved, we're still waiting for that person's description.

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1: That's so cool.
0: So cool.
2: Charlie 49, we're both tonight.
3: Charlie 413, 1050.
2: Charlie 413.
3: Charlie 413, Boston Highway 72, Honda CRV, Dark Jeep Wrangler, negative entries.
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0: 10-4, copy you, unit region. Hansa to a region unit 10-8. 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Hansa there.
2: We're both
0: high,
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1: Alfie 10, is there anything further on this?
2: Alfie 10, we've got a hold of the caller. He doesn't want contact. He advised the subjects were in a dark burgundy Kia or Hyundai, last seen northbound, so they're no longer in the area.
1: 10-4, we're both tonight.

0: 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I'm turning. 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
1: Charlie 4-3-10-4, East Toronto, 4955 Century at Huntsville Place Apartments, apartment 421. Call requesting 1017 references to his backpack being taken out of his vehicle. I don't know when it occurred.
0: What's that about?

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1: 10-4.
2: Charlie 413, call us back online requesting the 1022 advisor to exchange information with the other subject.
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1: 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Charlie 411 status.
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0: We're not on tonight, sir.
2: 10-4. Charlotte 34 is between three vehicles, a black sedan, unknown colored car, and a white SUV. Two entries at this time.

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0: 10-4, tag inscription.
1: 47 Alpha 6, 5. 4 Mike on a blue. Mazda sedan.
0: 10-4.

0: 34. Car was possibly driving by. She doesn't want contact. I can't advise further.
1: Four, I copy. It's more likely to be Charlie 413's call.
0: 10-4.

0: Yeah, thank you for 10-6 in area, Charlie 1. Echo 7 is going to area 3800 Squaw Valley, apartment 5. Calling him on her baby crying in the background. No one answered. 10-6 for service.
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0: 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To Zachary Harvey, date of birth 2/11/2013, last seen wearing a black shirt and black Christmas pants. He was with two other children.
1: Careful.
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1: 43, call 1. They are doing roadway construction and they are controlling the traffic lights. Call 1 on 10-8. I'll be in route to 1052.
0: Charlie 43, 10-4. It's been updated to 1051. It's going to be at 286 Slaughter Road at Pax Place Apartments. Apartment 12203. Because their child's father refused to leave, he's a black male, 20 years old, tan puller, tan pants. Because he also pushed her earlier. There's a 1049 in the residence on the counter.
1: Your call.
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2: Ten four.
1: Here's Rosa 511 Spencer. Calls online advising her brother 1032er. It's a white male 40s. I don't call the I'm waiting for further. Charles, anyone want to copy?
3: Oh, 45.
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4: Charlie Williams, Ralph Dispenser, be advised. There's a PSI for a 37-year-old Melissa Boggs, white female. Just about to use caution when approaching.

0: Charlie 31, you interrupt the Spencer. 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
1: Charlie 33, copy.

0: Charlie Williams, route to Spencer, parent due 5, possible offenders at Jonathan Boggs, date of birth 5-16-91, has access to a 2026 Nissan Rogue, Allen Pack 47, Charlie 6, Alpha 6 Hotel.
1: Charlie 33, we got

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1: I'll be 10-8, modeling North Friendship.
0: 10-4.
2: 10-4-13, 7300 Woodmill Way. 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
1: 10-4.

0: Charlie 43, is that Paxton Place apartment status? Charlie 43, is that Paxton Place apartment status?
1: Echo 1.
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0: Enterprise and Ralph, that was for me. A 392 Sierra Kilo India on a white Dodge Challenger.
1: 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Number 25-10-4.
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2: 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Alpha 26-05, University Drive at the Wabaho. There's a black male in his 40s, black shirt, black pants, and a black female in her 30s, black hoodie, brown pants. 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The employee wants them 10-52. 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

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Huntsville Hospital, subject has bipolar and schizophrenia. 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

You just 1070, 1063, missing person. 63 for Kayla James, black female, Jennifer, 719 of 91, 7,200 pounds, seen at Huntsville Hospital. She's fuller and has schizophrenia. If located, hold on, find nothing further. 249, Huntsville clear.

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0: Yes, 1070, 1063 for missing person. 1063 for black female. Kayla Medora James, date of birth is 7/19/1991, 5'7", 200 pounds. Vic was last seen at Huntsville Hospital. Subject is diagnosed bipolar and schizophrenia. 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

0: Alpha 10, Alpha 11, 1051, Alpha 2. Okay. 2430, Winchester, call advisor son of black male, 16, green top, gray pants, Eli. He's has autism and got aggressive towards their father. They're now calling 911 reference.
1: Copy.
2: 633 for road rage. 63 in the area of 2747 Road at Walgreens. Black sports car with a soft top. Color advised the vehicle is engaging in road rage. Vehicle is last seen westbound on Cecil Ashburn. Nothing further. 2053, I'm still there.

0: California, this is in the area of 5850 Old Monrovia, on crash notification, still waiting for further.
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0: Unit 75.
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0: and 7810 for a raise. It's a 274 Sutton at Walgreens for a black sports car with a soft top roof. Last day on Tuesday, ask for another fair house clear, 2055.
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0: Charlie 43, 10-4. Charlie 42 units on Spencer status.
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0: 10-4.

0: Charlie 46, 10 Square North. Charlie 46, 4951, 7 Pine. Call requesting officer to tell her neighbor to turn her TV down. Union 25.
1: 49, speaking 1023, myself and 411 on Peyton Route.
2: Is that copy?
0: Victor 5, King 8 status.

0: unit tonight.
1: Let's do a female unit tonight. Also to a female unit tonight. Sounds clear.
2: Hustle to a female unit tonight. 1022, hustle 5.
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2: 4.

0: Okay, we have a TIT unit 10-8.
1: Also said a TIT unit 10-8. Not 10-8.
2: North.
1: Al-45, you're onto 24. Al-45, you're onto 2430 Winchester.
2: Apple.
1: Charlie 42.
0: Call for CFT.
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0: How about that Tango, Foxtrot, Oscar, Foxtrot, Charlie on a Black Ford Explorer?
1: 10-4.

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1: That'll be 3-4.
2: Charlie 413 status.
0: Charlie 413, 401.
2: Charlie 413, 10-4.
1: Ten four tag description.
3: I'm a 407 Alpha Whiskey Charlie Alpha Mike. I'm going to tag on a Maroon Honda Accord.

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0: Mile 44, off 66, 1052. Twenty 2200 University of the Sunoco. There's a black female, black hoodie and leggings. She's already 1052. She's back 1097.
1: Ten seven. Please need log on, please.
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1: 2605 Academy Drive, apartment 902, may conduit call in reference to someone threatening the caller earlier this day. The phone, they're requesting contact.
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1: 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Line 14, copy.
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0: 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Caller advised they're in an altercation with their daughter-in-law. It's a white female, 38, white shirt, blue shorts.
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0: 4. Delta 10, Delta 15 status.
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1: Okay.
0: 11900 Memorial, Minuteman, confessing there's a black female, an unclothing description, in a black sedan with a South Carolina tag that keeps driving circles around the parking lot aggressively. She's currently sitting at pump 7. They're just requesting a welfare check on her in reference.
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0: 1403 Cavalry Street, car advisors 276, smoking 1079 by the church. The flag female R20 is the dark top, striped pants.

0: South 44, Lima 18, 1050 call cylinders. Jordan Sparkman, female caller, came along the buzzers of 1050 with injuries or delay for vehicle descriptions. This is a female unit tonight. Hustle to a female unit tonight.
1: Alpha 10 tonight, part time.
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0: 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Delta 10, Delta 15 status.

0: Anybody? I'm out with South Carolina Tag with you, Hotel Golf, 619 on a black BMW sedan.
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0: County 4 Lima 18. Vehicles involved are a white SUV and another black SUV. The black SUV left on North Plains going towards Oakwood.
1: Four colors.
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1: 10-4.
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1: Charlie.
0: Charlie 6-2, 7584, Highway 72 at Texaco. We are also heading around, I'm still waiting for further.
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0: Victor 3-0, female unit 10-8.
1: 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Console to a female unit 10-8. Chicken 5.
2: Console to a female unit 10-8. Console to a female unit 10-8. 10-22, that's okay.

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2: 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I'll be 10-7-0-6-30.

0: Charlie 612, 381.
1: What?
0: Charlie 612, 549 6th Street, in Triana, at Dollar General, 487, requesting 285. Need a manpower. Route. Negative there en route.
2: Major 2, 10-4.
0: 10-4.
2: 455 status.
0: 10-4. 36 is the caller in 3422. Charlie 56 negative, calls advising their neighbors in 3422.

0: Charlie 6-3, Lima 12, Apostle 1037. Charlie 6-3, Lima 12, 536 Johns Road at Norwood Apartments, apartment 2123.
1: Of drive.
0: A TV on, which was originally off when they left. Call is going to be a gray Hyundai SUV for contact.
2: Pick up. Hold up.
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0: Well, that's all I have to say.
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3: We're all caught tonight.
4: Where's that thing you did tonight?
1: Officer Tango unit tonight. Officer Tango unit tonight. 1023, take another shot.
5: Officer Tango unit tonight. Yeah, okay.
1: 44, it's negative all three shots.

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0: 6-6, 6-7. 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The mother drives a white Suburban. The caller is currently en route for contact.
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2: 78-1066 for drag racing in the area of 1000 Airport Road at Country Club Apartments. No descriptions. Nothing further. 2154 until clear.
0: Charlie 6624.

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1: 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Part-time 400 diamond drive until 06. Hey, 1071.
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2: 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Charlie 6-2, 10-4.
3: On the 4-3, can you advise if the key holder is supposed to be 297?
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0: Biker 69, Biker 610, 1075, sir, at Biker 4.
1: 612, I'll be out with Alabama Pack 47, the Yankee Hotel 98.
0: Male subject there that's threatening 1075, we're still getting further.

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1: Negative 55, 1020. Number. Victor 3, units on Sparkman status. Victor 3, units on Sparkman status. 10-4.

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0: 4 minutes in.
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0: Contact 47 Delta, 47 Delta, Delta. 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
1: Charlie 56, copy. 36, 10.
2: Yeah, hands in, bro.
1: 6 and 10, 4, they're in a row.
3: Charlie 56, copy. 411 to next.
0: Charlie 411 to next.

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1: 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None of the numbers provided on file from the alarm companies work.
0: Charlie 43, we have contact with the system manager. It's going to be the vehicle that we're out with.
2: November 5, a white Honda Accord.
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0: Hey, it's going to be University Kia drive-off tag on a black Kia Sportage.
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1: Six, unit. 6527, 4201, Bob Wallace at Kiwanee Soccer Park. Calls advising someone got into his vehicle and took his speakers out of his truck.

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1: Alpha
0: 116, Whitestone, chasing around to a 28-year-old male. He's requesting a psych eval. Now he's running 1075. He's currently standing outside in the front yard.
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2: Chevy Malibu.
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2: And it's occupied 4 times, so just one more.
1: 10-4.
3: Victor 4, 1071.
1: Victor 4, 1020.
3: Wizard and Devil.
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0: 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Victor 3 status. Victor 4 status.
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0: Charlie 49, no tag on Silver Chevy Bell.
1: 4.
2: Six. Charlie 6. If you call her back and verify the 1020, make sure it's in the soccer field down in Triana.
1: 10-4.
3: 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Charlie 49.
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0: Charlie 56 caller did advise that the Kwani Soccer Park at the corner of Bob Wallace and Patton. 6-10-4. Charlie 49, Charlie 413 status.
1: 413-4-1.
0: 413-4.
2: Black male, blue shirt, black sweats, orange hat.
3: 10-4.
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0: Lima 23-10-4. Charlie 612, can you start around to Lima 23 for 10-43?
1: 4.
3: Yeah, you got the Grizzer and Neville for Victor 2.
1: 10-4.
0: Cool, I'm going to PX back to find out.
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1: 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Charlie 6-2 status.
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0: Because out of the roadway, you said, buddy.
1: 7-4.
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0: 10-4.
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0: The P and F drive off tag on a red Toyota Corolla.
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0: Can we rush the 4th Woods Trick area for shots fired?
1: I copy. North Woods.
0: Set 4.
2: Packer 64 at 2707 Mill Road. I was advising that him and his wife are in an altercation. White female, 44, wearing a t-shirt and shorts. It is also possibly 1056.
0: You copy.
1: Now 4 10 10 4.
0: 10-4.

0: Description. 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Well, they heard shots fired and their back window's broken out. 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I don't know the description.
1: We both copy. They advise their windows are broken out.
0: 10-4, they're advising their back window was shot out on the interstate and now they're at this 10-20.
1: 10-4.
2: Charlie 42, can they advise where on the interstate this occurred?
0: Charlie 42 advised near exit 15.
3: Oh, well.

0: Charlie 62, Charlie 43, 1081. Charlie 62, Charlie 43, 15, wave Boston. Bradshaw residence, great remotion. Activation.
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0: 10-4.
1: Six, 8-1, Governor, in Circle K.
0: 10-4, talking description.
2: Charlie, 6-5, advisor, out to Karen Davy.

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0: 10-4.
2: Before 11, confirm 10-34 until I call it.
0: 10-4, Charlie, 51 copy.
3: I'll go 51, I copy.

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1: Okay, go on.
0: Yeah.

0: 23, we got enough units at the original. Have everybody else check the area near exit 15, westbound.
1: Type 11.
2: The 1034 occurred at Slaughter and Madison Boulevard. They were both continuing eastbound on Madison Boulevard. Victim took the Governor's West and the offender possibly went onto the interstate.
1: Step 4.
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2: 411, they just provided a darker colored blue or black SUV, unknown make and model.

0: savoir.
1: Is there an Indian unit tonight?
2: Host to an Indian unit tonight. John 42, over Indy 12.
1: Slaughter, Madison Boulevard area. Do we have any cameras over there?
3: Negative. 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

0: Wilmington, 97, on exit 15. I'm going to 1069 in the area, westbound I 565.
1: 565.
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2: 10-4, tagging description.
3: 7, Charlie 3, 5, Charlie X-ray on a black Honda Accord.
4: On a black male, they're loitering on the patio of the apartment where they don't belong. I think they were previously evicted from an apartment in the past. And removed from the property.
1: Excuse me, Zurich Beta Lane, size of 1050 on Zurich. They made contact with the driver and hung up.
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0: Six
3: 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He doesn't know what happened. They're requesting 1055.
4: 10-4, hustle to the region unit tonight. 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

0: 6 bucks tonight. 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Charlie 62, Charlie 43 status.
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1: 3333, 10-4.
2: Charlie, 411, was there a unit that checked the area of slaughter in Madison Boulevard for any shell casings?
3: Roger, Mira. This is 612. 1069 in the area of Madison Boulevard and slaughter. I was unable to locate any shell casings.
2: 411, I copy.
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0: New Charlie 63, 7 Town Center Drive at Providence Bar. Close was a female just 10-40 wonder. Or a drink on her. 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
1: 3026, Ottenwood Drive, apartment C, Charlie, caller advisor, X is walking around outside, black male, 54, unknown clothing. Advised the threat was made over the phone that he's about to arrive. It's unknown if he's actually 1097 or not.
3: Cool.
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0: 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Victor 2 status.
2: 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Charlie 413, you're not getting out. Charlie 413, use that car radio. You're not getting out.
0: Victor 14-8 status. 10 more.
3: We're vehicle taking off. We are southbound Pulaski.
0: Southbound Pulaski, you're going to turn around. What's your speed?
3: For 300 SRT8, got a black rear bumper. Speeds are currently 86, no traffic. Notify Victor 1.
1: And Ross, how about Oakwood?
4: I'm currently the only representative for 6745, permission to be second.
3: On Oakwood, speeds are currently 40 and rising, no traffic.
0: On Oakwood, speed 40 and rising.
1: 40 King A's traffic.
2: Still flying from north for a Silver Crest of 300, westbound Oakwood.
0: Take the unit route for stop 6.
5: Speeds are 100, no traffic.
3: Hop in the hill now. He'll be coming around in just a second on the curve. 1022, we're going to be going northbound on Trail Ridge. Up correction, Piney Branch.
0: Northbound Piney Branch.
6: Victor 62, Sonora Southbird on Oakwood.
3: 65, there's no traffic.
0: 65, no traffic.
3: We are now on Grizzard. Correction, we are on northbound Angora from Grizzard.
0: Northbound Angora from Grizzard.
2: 37, 10-6 in area.
1: Myself
2: particularly. Charlie 29.
1: Myself 52 or 10-8. Can we're switching to north.
2: 10-4.
1: 7 goes above.
0: I saw Mass and Lake.
2: I'm advising also going to a federal prison. Was rambling about drones, and going to federal prison. Starting to kill a caller. Evidence.
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0: Passing Lake and Jordan, stop 6.
3: Now, going northbound.
7: Hit 6. Victor 1, I'm going to approve a third in the pursuit. You have units that are not involved. Start the pullback.
1: Victor 5, the units up there at research, get 6. Get another hit 6 if we can.
3: Up on research now. My speeds are 105. There's no traffic at all.
1: Currently
2: number 30. 10-4, that vehicle's still coming up on research.
3: Cool. Speeds are 108. He's losing all of his tires, debris.
0: Speed 108. Vehicle's losing tires.
1: Victor 1, I copy.
3: Still no traffic northbound at all. Stand by. He's about to 1050, I believe. He's lost all of his tires.
0: Go fast. Stay fast.
1: Happy to give him distance.
3: Or I don't know who's in front of me. I'm second in pursuit. Either 108, no track, other than one car on the right shoulder.
0: 10-4 should be Victor 5 in front of you.
3: I don't believe he has any tires left if we're hit. There's tires all over the roadway. Speeds are 115, no traffic.
0: 115, no traffic. There's all over the roadway.
3: Put up on Kelly Spring. Still losing tires.
0: Up on Kelly Springs. Ten more vehicles.
3: I'm with Kelly Spring.
0: 10-4.
3: Oh, he got it back. Stand by.

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0: Median is 1018 for 1051, now 3 off French Crossing. Alpha DA, 4550 French Crossing, apartment 523, caller advised their boyfriend's mother, 1041 them, to a white female in her 50s, unknown clothing named Jennifer. That subject advised that she does have 1049s in the apartment. We're still trying to get further.
1: Yeah,
0: 18 at 1055.

0: July 4, 13. Called him at Domino's car for contact. No one took a piece and did not pay the delivery driver.
1: Charlie 49, we talked. We're both in 97.
2: 10-4.
3: Subject was not on property when we were told to me.
4: 10-4. Alpha 6-2 status.
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1: 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And also another unit interrupt.
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0: Charlie 49, 10-4.
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0: 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Okay.
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0: We're not. Putman, just north of it. Mercy.
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0: Tiens, vois. Four. Now 410 status.
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1: Authorization 10-4.
2: Impound it tonight, sir.
1: Authorization 10-4. Baker 52, Baker 47, 8056, Lenox Lane, Cambridge Court Apartment, Department Bravo. Police advising they're in an altercation with their son. 23 years old, black shirt and black pants, named Alex. He does have a knife that's in a case on his backpack. Caller is wearing a red shirt and black pants.
0: Simple.
1: Okay. Sounds like they for. 6 units at Max Lutheran Memorial status. Status.
3: Exception 10-14 1 time 2401 Falls Point.

Yes, yeah, 10-7 Eaton 63, reckless driver. Basically through the area of southbound or from Madison Boulevard for a white truck. No description of the driver, as he was driving reckless and possibly impaired. Seen continuing southbound on Stewart. Nothing further. Huntsville clear.

0: Charlie 413, what can you say?
1: Yeah, what's her name?
2: 8-10-4. Back and 47-10-4.
3: Four 12 Alpha.
2: Charlie 412-10-4.
3: 412 and back comes in.
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0: Charlie 56, Charlie 57, 250 hit and run, Charlie 3.
1: Charlie 56.
0: Bob Wallace and Governor's House. Callers advising they were involved in a 1050. The bears got out of the vehicle and left on foot, walking eastbound. It's two white males, both in their 20s. One's wearing a gray shirt, khaki pants, black shirt, gray shorts. And I was a caller in a blue sedan.
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1: 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He's on Central.
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0: subject advising they got back into a car. It was going to be a white Nissan four-door sedan, and they left again.
1: Tambor.
0: That vehicle going back into the trailer park just before I went 10-I-7 here.
1: Tambor.
0: I'm not with Charlie 54.
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0: 10-4. Charlie 56, you're in Pounds and out.
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0: Biker 53, Biker 55, 1069 vehicle, Biker 3. Biker 53, Biker 55 at 1036 Bayfield Drive. Advising there's a silver or white sedan parked in front of their house. It's running. They can't see if anyone's inside. They're requesting an officer 1069 the vehicle and make sure everything's code 1. They think it's suspicious. It's been there for about 30 minutes.
1: Biker 53, 10-4.
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0: Mile 53.
1: Through my phone, 58, be 1069 vehicle at Jordan and Brooks Landing.
0: 10-4, tagging for him.
1: Yeah, I'll be my Alpha 2 Romeo Hotel Uniform 3 on a silver Mercedes.
0: 10-4, is it occupied?
1: Negative.

0: Lima 23, Charlie 55, possible 1039. C101 Thurman Road, the Cabana Apartments, area of apartment Golf 4. Advising they hear a loud noise coming from this apartment and possibly in a 1039. 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Negative contact.
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0: Temple.
1: 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We're going to be out next to Haven.
0: 10-4.

0: 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Denver.
1: Lima 23, can I serve?
0: Lima 23, Denver.
1: So, what did you do tonight, sir?
0: Denver.
2: I'm not with it.

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1: 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And Charlie 55 advises the exact.
2: Right.
3: 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It's going to be 3100, not 3101.

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0: I'm Alpha Zero Bravo 0228 on a silver Toyota sedan.
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1: Charlie 36 and 20. Yeah. 10-4 description.
2: It's going to be a white male with gray over police units. Pushing the shopping cart.
1: 10-4.

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1: Never.
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0: 2605 University, Wabaho, a black male, 40s, all black, here at the ice machine. He's previously been 1052, and he's back to 97.
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0: 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Generally, check an area of Washington and Abingdon. There's an audible 10-81 going off.
1: 10-4.
2: Exercise, show me.
1: Three subjects in an altercation, sensation on first service.
2: Both traffic.

0: Yeah, 24. We'll be out at 436. I'm just going to be Abingdon for the 10-8 one's coming from.
1: 10-4, we haven't received any calls so far. I'll try to see if I can find a key holder for that address.
0: 10-4. It just turned off. We'll check the area real quick.
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0: L62, L64, possible 1041, L4. L62, L64, 1400 Evangelist Mission. I was wearing a yellow shirt. Advised he was 1041 by subject with a 1049. It was not 1034. They just hit him in the leg with it. They hung up. 911's trying to call him back.
1: 2-10-4. 4, copy.
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0: Charlie 11. Charlie 11, 10-8, roving zones 1 through 5.
1: Ten eight, ten six, PSC.
2: That works.
0: Okay.
2: Okay, 3, 10, 4.
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3: Alpha 5.
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0: South 6264, the caller is advising that she has already spoke with y'all and refusing to give her exact 1020.
1: Still had contact. She was advising it was someone else, not her.
0: Four.
2: 3-4-3.
0: 10-4.
1: Let's go 1. If Hemsley's waiting for us, they can 10-22. I'm 10-8.
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0: Alpha tag 47, Charlie 2, Echo Romeo 4, on a white Honda cross door, big one into the Kroger.

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1: 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Final is going to be Pat and Bayless.
0: 10-4. Charlie, 10-4.

0: Baker 52, Baker 55, 10-6, ground harassment, Baker 1. Baker 52, Baker 55, at 10013 Memorial Parkway, VIP and in suite 271. Callers requesting contact in reference to a subject named Charles Babs that's been harassing her. Plus, he drives a black Honda Accord, does carry a 1049 on his person. 1020 about 10 to 15 minutes ago.
1: Thanks. Cheers.

0: 64 at Jefferson and Monroe. They're advising there's a subject that's passed out in a gold sedan. Units in 1870 pass.
1: Baker 62 being out.
0: Go for it.
2: Charlie 56.

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1: In both units.
0: 6221 Maywick Road. Caller advised her friend is having 1075 thoughts. They're trying to get further.
1: Lima 14, both copy.

0: Lamb 14, Alpha 53. The friends of black female 35, blue shirt, gray sweatpants, drives a black Chevy Malibu, and that's it. The caller is also 1097.
1: Okay, 10-4, simply dispatch ship.
0: Negative, they advise heavy call volume.

0: Vega 64. 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Hinge is clearing off the call.
1: Vega 62 copy. Do we need to stay route?
0: Vega 62 negative. You can 1022. Hinge is clear.
1: Vega 62 copy today.
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0: East Gateway Drive, apartment Bravo, phone's buzzing, they're in an altercation with their boyfriend, panic male, 49, light colored shirt and dark jeans and Greco, advise there are 1049s inside the home, unknown exact 1020. Need units in 1855.
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As he took some medication and he's getting aggressive, that his mom called 911 to 58 requesting 75.

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0: 2024. Tim, we're going to start 1025. 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Can be another line now.
1: 10-4, you need to unit contact 975 airport on the back of the property.
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2: 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Call advisor told Sons at this hotel with a 13-year-old girl, possibly a runaway in this room. There's possibly another male subject in there that's not supposed to be there. That's one of those males, is a possible babysitter, has a 1049. Black male, 20s, unknown clothing. Black female, 13 years old, striped shirt, red hoodie.
3: Big three cup.
2: 1855.
3: Oh, I'm done.

Charlie 16 is driving the Holiday Inn. So have access to a gray Kia sedan with a dent in the passenger side door. So advise they're not 1097. They did call the hotel to ask these people removed. Hotel refused. They're requesting me do it.

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1: Charlie 66, 10-4. Can you get one more unit? It's 13907 Drake Avenue.
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0: 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The vehicle description.
1: Charlie 6-12-10-4, vehicle description is a gray key sedan with a dent in the passenger side door. Charlie 66, caller is not able to respond. There's no ride. They're currently at the Parkway Inn.
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1: So, just transported party 3 down to the hospital. We're both in.
0: Yeah, we're.

0: 5-86.
1: 6, there's not a fall unit 10-8. You have one PX meet 1070.
0: Two 5-6, 289-0924. 10-4. Homes to the Paul unit 10-8.
2: Unit 10-8. Homes to the Paul unit 10-8.

Pierce extension 69 South Gregor 4. 801 Governors at Circle K. I contacted an employee in reference to a gray Honda Odyssey parked at one of the gas pumps for over 3 hours. I think it's occupied by one male, and he's gone from the vehicle's door several times. I don't know if it's occupied anymore. Callers just requesting they be removed. Unit 75.

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0: 10-4. Yes, we've got a Baker 69 code 1 at the desk.
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0: Damn well.

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1: Josh, 634,001, University at Minuteman. The male passed out in the vehicle, there's no bleeding.
0: So being kicked out of Crestwood.
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0: 2201 Meridian Street. Make contact with a female in a blue Hyundai Tucson. Someone 1038 her phone. It's currently pinging a distance warning. She's requesting contact and reference.
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0: In 69 on a vehicle at Jordan Road and Brooks Landing, nose down in the ditch, doesn't appear to be occupied. Can you check with 47 if they've been notified about it or state?
1: 10-4, 10-23, just one.
2: Dude, on that call, 47 is live, they'll pick it up in the morning.
0: Paul 7, I got it. I'm tonight.
1: Paul 7.
3: Charlie 56, Charlie 57, 10-6 area. 6 both units. 56, Charlie 57. I'm in the area of 3911 Beach Avenue. 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
1: Charlie 56 South Houston on caller now advised they're online, but they're sleeping and accidentally called. It's no emergency.
2: 6 we copy, Houston route.
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2: Both tonight.

Units in 1063 Marriott Parkway and Governor's for a white sedan, Alpha Tag 47, Charlie Romeo 780, occupied by a black female in her 30s. She pointed at 1049 in the car, then kept driving. I seen westbound Oakwood. Any further 5P7 Huntsville clear?

units in 710 City Road Ridge. This is near the Louisville Parkway and Governors for a white sedan, LM tag 47 Charlie Romeo 780. The driver pointed at 10:49 at the caller. Last seen westbound Oakwood, it was clear. 0 5 8 hours.

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0: Well, you have any further?
1: Only 12 negative.
0: There's no disturbance to the unit 1022 from tonight.
1: 36 tonight. Okay, 4 above. 10-4.

0: Baker 53, Baker 55 at Memorial and Haysland. They're advising northbound just before you go over the overpass. There's a windshield in the fast lane.
1: Baker 53, 10-4. Baker 55 can 10-3 to all those.
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1: Okay.
0: Charlie 19, Delta 11, 442, Sandra Lane Drive, clear bus. The person walking around the building, she wants 1052, that suspect's throwing things. Unless he was last seen walking in on Sandra Lane eastbound, black male, 25, black shirt with dreads.
1: Copy, I'll boss.
0: 10-4, doesn't copy.

0: 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Is your traffic?
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2: Thank you.

0: 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Some sort of Charlie 19 status.
1: There's got one.
0: Charlie 19.
1: Yeah, it's going to be civil tonight.
0: Civil.
2: Delta 11, I'm in the area that call to me.
0: Delta 11, good form.
2: Delta 11, Charlie 01, 7, Charlie Hotel. Great, let's see.

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Delta 11 Charlie 19, 1069 harassment. Charlie 19, 2818 Governor's Drive at Metro PCS. Rises a female harassing him. I'm still trying to get further.

19.11, suspect left westbound, white GML 48, I'm sure, possible green pants. Make contact with the Spanner male 31, black pants, purple shirt. Code will be outside for contact.

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1: John, 19.4, can you be on route to 17?
0: Look up.
1: DT.
2: Carol, tonight.
1: Delta 4. Charlie 16, you get 10-22.
0: Charlie 16, I'm almost there, right, sir.

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1: Repeating, Charlie.
0: 22, Charlie 25, County Line Road and Madison Boulevard. Going southbound. Why Subaru versus a black car? I'm trying to go further.
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3: Charlie 22,
1: 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Charlie 22,
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1,016,950 with injuries. South 16F19 Rolling Hills at 2901 Hilltop Terrace. Need secondhand information advising bus hit an awning. There's 10 students on the bus, no reported injuries. Just requesting MC en route. Task force units

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0: That was 13. Can you do 1 harassment? That's still a Delta 13, 1051 harassment. Delta 13 at 2204 Viscount Drive, make contact with the caller in reference to a female. Her brother has gang. Pulled a 1011 on her this morning. She's no longer 1097. Her request 1017 in reference. The offender left on foot. She's a black female, red hair, black pants. I know direction of travel.
1: 11, the area is 2081 12th Street. There was multiple voices screaming online, then the caller came on the line and hung up. They came back online and advised Bridge Street as the AD. They're calling at this 1020. Just be in our checked area for any disturbance.

0: Charlie 17, Delta 11. Just be advised that the caller came back online and advised that there was just screaming kids on the bus and that there's no emergency. Just be around to check the area, see if there's any disturbance. They were last polling at 3602 7th Avenue per Rapid SOS.
1: Hey, 28, 10-4.

0: Peter Burchamp. Tonight, ten six Challenger split the Toyota. 10-4.
1: 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They're advising that pulled into the parking lot at this 10-20 for contact. It's a gray Ford F-115, a silver Toyota Corolla.
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0: Charlie 38, when you get 1097, can you just confirm that the call holding is going to be the same 1050?
1: My phone. You can go ahead and set up to me and I'll check.
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0: 23, 10-4.
3: 31 in the Meadows Boulevard. There's a 10-7 in the roadway. People are having to serve to miss it.
4: Careful.

0: L14F110, this is non subject. L14F110, Maxwell Road at Chapman Avenue. I'm seeing a black vehicle, an elderly black female with a yellow safety vest sitting at a stop sign. I believe she had her chin down and her eyes closed. I just called 911.
1: Probably crossing guard, all of us.
0: Can advise.
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0: Tango 23. 1022 of those units headed to Chapman and Mays will all be around us. PSA, I'll check on it.
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0: It's happening in Maysville's Cove 1. 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
1: Oh, 10-4. 27, I'm on marker 13 out of 565. Color advice, he is westbound on 565. Per rapid SOS, he's possibly pulling here. At 565, I'm behind Hurst. Advice, he's in a hit and run. Suspect is in a silver sedan. He's going to be in a blue Hyundai Santa Fe.
0: I'm not coming.

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0: We were continuing westbound on Old Massapequa.
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0: Tracking Cotton Lane, speed 040.
1: 10-4, speed 40. Can you copy? Huntsville Unit 16, copy. Huntsville to 1045, copy.
0: Yeah, I got it. North on Bishop, I believe it's under the stop. Total.
1: Four. Tango 28, is guys possibly coming to a stop? Charlie 16, could you be en route to Tango 28? 10-3 until Tango 28 can advise.
0: Good morning, Andy.

0: 113, do you clear me of it at 815 Willard Avenue, and then clear me off of it?
1: Lima 13, you were 10-1-10-9.
0: Can you create an event for 815 Willard Avenue from check area and then clear me off of it?
1: 10-4.

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1: Yeah, 4-1 Alpha 0 November 2-8, Green, Sorrento.

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1: Fox 28, Tesla. Cardinal unit. Huntsville to a Cardinal unit tonight.
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0: Four.
1: That's all I did for.

0: 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Three Delta 9, 616 Wheeler Avenue, at the crime scene.
1: And I copy all of them.
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0: Lima 13, Vega 23, 1008, Andrew Jackson Way, the general front door activation. Charlie 15, Charlie 25 status.
1: What officers on deck?
0: Christine, 10-9.
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Hills 13, Tango 16, Marathon at 2821 University Drive. 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

0: Charlie 16, 1050, possible. 1050, negative injury. Charlie 16, University of Providence, Main Street. Going to be a possible hit and run. Wreck happened going eastbound. The suspect was in a white SUV. Make contact with a white Volkswagen.
1: Clear, 10-4.
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0: 27, 10-4. Charlie 16. Charlie 16, your hit and run driver is back en route to CVS to make contact.
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0: 10-4, 10-20.
1: 23, be on Parkway northbound. Top of Governor's Drive overpass, Alabama tag 47, Charlie 4419 on a silver Toyota Camry.

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0: Ah, そうですね。
1: Ah, sorry, seven.
0: Ah, sorry, seven. Can you create an event for private property 1050 and advise the event number?
1: Ten four. 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

Delta 12, 521 Pratt Avenue, the transit station. 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Her name is Connie in reference to a 1041

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from 19:10:03 because from 18 to precinct 21:10 Clinton Avenue, the homeless subject from Tent City came in to make a report about 10:38 from their tent.

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1: 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Charlie 19 status. Charlie 19-4.

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0: Tango 16 at 3101 McDowell Avenue. Make contact with the caller in reference to her neighbor coming onto her property. They opened her gate. Advised her dog is now barking. Also advised an officer came out last day with the same issue.

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0: 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I don't have any contact with a blue twin pickup or SUV.
1: 1023, I'll PX him.

Echo 88, 1037, vehicle victim. 1608 Armstrong Street, in contact with caller advising a tool set was taken out of their vehicle.

0: Figure 26, I referred him to the AR desk. He's 1022. Lima 15 status.
1: What?
0: Charlie 19 status.

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10-10. 10-10. 10-10. 10-10. 10-10. 10-10. 10-10. 10-10. 10-10. 10-10. 10-10. 10-10. 10-10. 10-10. 10-10. 10-10. 10-10. 10-10. 10-10. 10-10

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1: Twenty-two 29424
0: Wither Spring Road at Amazon. There's a subject making threats toward the company, saying they want to 10-7 them. They have it on recording. This bank manager, George Atkins. Unknown if he's possibly 1056. Was last night. Unknown weapons. Contact with a complainant at the Wolf Scott trailer. Advised the offenders inside the warehouse. Be advised the threats were made in Spanish. One.
1: Alright, switch back to us.
0: 15-4. 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

Houston 7863 Imperial Driver, Spartan driving I-565, gun cell phone, Spartan of white, possibly Honda sedan, red and red lights, nothing further, 0959, I'm still clear.

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1: Day in the Stokes in black male, pink shirt, number 10, black male, red over blue. Let's go on.
0: 10-4. Bigger 13, bigger 17, 513 Drake Avenue, main store. So just a motion activation.
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23 the area of Parkman, I-565 for a vehicle running red, possibly a white Honda sedan. 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

0: Peter 23. He didn't next in line for Roush 4.
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1: Delta 13, copy, 10-22. Yes, 10-18 for 10-69, subject Charlie Frost. Charlie 16, 3201 exchange place at Smith Assembly Fleet. She wants to talk to officers about the employees here and then advised they were overcharging her for the room. Maybe room 108. Call her now advising it's going to be your ex-boyfriend, possibly 1051 related. Advise this is going to be Marquita LaShawn Rogers. She has a PSI over at Clopton. She's black female, 5'3". Black hair, brown eyes, date of birth 9/8/85. She calls in false 1037 and believes Fiddler was bringing into her apartment through the four other various locations. Unit
0: 10/18/75. Well, this is 1090, you guys going off in the OL.
1: Charlie 2510. 10-4.
2: I-48.
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0: Charlie 25.
1: 259 at the line for a Honda sedan.
0: Charlie 16, police officer in the mill in her room has access to weapons but won't say what kind.

0: Charlie 25 BNG, then over your next one.
1: Okay.
0: Voter named Johnny, advising she's on Madison Pike walking towards Dollar General with a bundle pit bull with her.
2: 16, 10-4. I copy the call notes. No need to update.
0: John 16, 10-9.
2: Charlie 16. I copy the call notes, but as they're coming in, no need to update.
0: 10-4.
1: Left 11 to 4.
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0: Turn 90 to 4.
1: Turn 14, 10.
0: Turn 14, 10, 4. The unit is 10-18 for attempted negative injury, Charlie 6.

0: Charlie 25. Charlie 25, the NG sent out for your next in line.
1: Oh, there's nothing else. He's out the person.
0: Oh, 50 to 4.

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2: 38, 10, 7, 8, 9, 10, 10, 10, 10, 10, 10, 10, 10, 10, 10, 10, 10, 10, 10, 10, 10, 10, 10, 10, 10, 10, 10, 10, 10, 10, 10, 10, 10, 10, 10, 10, 10, 10, 10, 10, 10, 10, 10, 10, 10, 10, 10, 10, 10, 10, 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10, 10, 10, 10, 10, 10, 10, 10, 10, 10, 10, 10, 10, 10, 10, 10, 10, 10, 10, 10, 10, 10, 10, 10, 10, 10,

0: That's 11. She left the bus. They're crossing Research Park on a bridge.
1: Calling after 19-9-7.
0: 19-4.
2: Chat 38. All right, 10-23 on my 10-10, showing her off to the 10-50.
0: 10-4.

0: Chandler's semi, but
1: 10-4. And your 16 status? 16, 10-4. 48 status? 48, 10-4.

0: Indy 11.
1: Indy 11, reference to that call. The university in Wynn. It was -1050, 1064. Bronze Chevy pickup. That vehicle's out of the roadway at the Wavo.
0: 10-4, need units 1018 for 1050 possible injury in Charlie 4.
2: Alright, be in route.
0: Charlie 14, going to be east off 65 14th Street. Clear was driving on the road and a tire came off another vehicle and struck Clear's vehicle. I'm still trying to get further.
2: Okay.
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2: How are you?
0: Charlie 16, copy.

0: 38. My call was negative 1050. It was a 1054 at the top of the roadway.
1: 4.
0: 38, show me 10-8 and pull me back on my 10-10.
1: 10-4.

0: Charlie 14. Counselor Charlie 14. Speed advisor radius 9 now. I would advise if the white SUV versus garbage truck is going to be the same.
1: Related. Just have the other unit make contact on the westbound ramp. That should be the vehicle the tire came off of.
0: 10-4.

0: As well as D&D, that the subject in the green vehicle is in the parking lot of 3461 Walter on the highway.
1: 10-4.

0: I got 16, Thomas.
1: Go on.
0: 16, simple. Echo 88, Thomas.
1: Go on.
0: Echo 88, simple. Charlie 22, status.
1: 22, go on.
0: 22, go on. Charlie 14, status.
2: Good one.
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0: 310 is the caller one contact.
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0: Yeah, for the other units, 1022 is copy.
1: Temperature of 17.11, copy.
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2: Mac 12, 10, 8, 10, 10. Eastfield, Highland Road.
0: In the drive-through line, trying to hit the caller's vehicle, trying to hit the caller herself. She's in a black BMW sedan.
1: Well, 14, 2.
3: Thank God.
4: Boss, when it's done, I'll copy that traffic. Okay, Adam, 1022, I'll be around.
0: Now 14, now 16, copying 1022.
1: 14 tonight.
3: Got it.
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0: 19, 10-4.

0: Baker 17, 1029.
1: Description.
0: Box 27, the suspect's in a black BMW 328i sedan. She's a black female, 17, 18 years old. In a vehicle right behind her. Number 15, Martin Road, Memorial Parkway. Dark vehicle, possibly a SUV, 10-7 under the overpass, going northbound.
2: 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My copy, that vehicle's been there since yesterday.
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2: 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Victor, you can start, dip out.

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1: 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Charlie 14, status.
2: Charlie 14.
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0: 27. What's the event number?
1: Top 27. 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
2: Unit 1 on Gallatin, just south of Williams. Be Alabama 47 Charlie 1 Alpha Delta 5 on a white Ford.
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0: 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Just keep me on the phone.
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2: Yeah, I'm sorry, I said more county, 10-9, so.

0: Missouri 8.
1: Unit Consent 22, it's code 1, child on the phone.
0: 15, copy. Hunt's floating Charlie 15. Charlie 15, you can 1022, it's code 1, child was on the phone.
2: Hang on, code.
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0: Blue Cadillac, Elvin Tech Alpha 0, Charlie Mike 0000. It's been there for a couple of weeks. She's just pushing to check it out, make sure it's not 1054. 1054.
2: 1054.
3: Charlie 17, Charlie 36. It is going to be a 1051. That's 3905 Pine Avenue. State advisor is a PSI on this 1020 for a light skin Moroccan black male by the name of Rasheed Thorning. 5'9", 175 pounds, date of birth 11/11/1979. Subject has made comments that he will not leave his house alive. The subject's spouse is the complainant by the name of Janice. The complainant is a DV victim to the subject. She's advising that she has a restraining order against her husband, and he is here now. Advised that he's possibly wearing shorts, hat, unknown which kind, has access to a black SUV.
2: What's up?
0: Is that coffee?
2: 14, 10-8,
3: 0-4-2, Charlie 17, 10-1-2.
2: Charlie 17,
3: copy.
2: Hunt, we'll clear.

0: Charlie 36, Charlie 314. She advised that the subject's possibly on 1079.
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0: Charlotte 36, Charlotte 314, Hurt in the 11, Rashid Storney has access to Alabama tag 47, Bravo 6, 20, Delta, Export Expedition.
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1: Alpha 16.
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1: Alpha 16, 10 4.
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0: Charlie 39, 10-4.
3: Charlie 36, Rose High, 7.
0: Charlie 36, 10-4.

Charlie 39, 1061. 39, 4411 McAllister Drive at Windsor Hill, 17, a reference to someone disabling the courtyard notifications and opening a window to the HR office.

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1: Charlie 33.
0: Charlie 33. I'm sending Charlie 4 and 5. Precinct test at 1330, 10-7 at 2030.
1: Charlie 33, 10-4.
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0: Units 1070, 1060, 30 Reckless Driver, 63, the area 3608, Governor's Drive at Food City. 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
1: To the Parkway.
2: 1126.
0: Last seen eastbound, nothing further, 1126, Huntsville clear.
2: Here, 1624.
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0: 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It's going to be two black males and a black female. It's cool.
1: 10-4, Charlie, is there anything, copy?
2: 10-4, I'm material.

0: Charlie 22.
1: Charlie 22. This is code 1. I'll be out at 26800 Success at the apartment stay. This is where it occurred this morning.
0: 10-4, do you want 1055 and route?
1: Charlie 22, negative. It's code 1. I'm 1062.
0: 10-4.
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1: Charlie 33, 1038 victims. Charlie 33, 216 Seminole Drive at Johnson Towers, apartment 504. Going to be in reference for fraud. They're requesting 1017. They advise that they got an email stating that someone was trying to buy a 1049 in the complainant's name. Charlie 17, Charlie 310 status. Charlie 17, you're not getting out. 1074.

Charlie 14 status. 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

11202 Monroe Parkway, southbound in front of CubeSmart. 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

thing before you do traffic. Baker 42, 11,925 Memorial Parkway at Burger King. Silver Ford Fusion in reference to a 1041. They're also requesting a female officer if available.

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1: Yeah.
0: King 2, I'm 1008 at 800 Airport Road till 1745.
1: 10-4.

0: Yes, 1070, 1063, reckless driver. 1063 northbound on the parkway from Winchester for a gray Nissan Altima with a Tennessee tag, driving reckless. No further, 1150 Huntsville clear.
1: Backway 1-8, Baker 42, consent 22, T copies.
0: 10-4.
2: Highway 14, 10-8.
0: 9-10-4. Charlie 33 says.
2: No one, 10-8.
0: Charlie 33, 10-4.

0: South 34 Delta 13, 1050 Fox Lander. And 411-53. Delta 13 out 34 in the area of 2403 Whiskey Pike. 911 received an automatic crash notification.
1: Charlie 36, I'm to 97 PSA.
0: Charlie 36, 10-4. Delta 13 out 34. 34, do you copy?

0: Lima 29, Echo 83, 10-6 down area. T69 on the area of Executive and Spartan. Female called 911, said someone was in her car, they wouldn't get out. Said she was at the corner, line disconnected.
1: Okay.

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0: 10-10-4.
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1: 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Turn 70 status.
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0: 10-6, that's a 5.
1: 10-4.

0: Negative contact. We're both tonight.
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0: South 310. Fire was in the area, seems to have located, had negative contact.
1: Green Mountain and Gold Mountain. Northbound, a vehicle slipped over, still waiting for further.
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2: 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Can I get a next in line large haul for a dump truck? 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
1: Number 13-10-4.
0: 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I'm going to run something bigger, 38.
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1: Charlie 310.
0: 38 Charlie 310 1041 Box Road at Hart Center, Madison. Call us. There's a dog locked in a vehicle. Too hot. The driver window's down, possibly about an inch. Gonna be a white Dodge Track parked in the handicapped parking space.
2: Yeah, copy.
1: Charlie 310.

0: 17-12-39, serve 1029. 17-12-39, 21 West Court Boulevard, State Probation. I will give you sworn, day of 10-20-06, has two traffic and one receiving stolen property, 1029.
1: Yeah.
2: Oh, they're not.

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1: Echo, is this a typical? Lima 13, can you advise if the truck is still loaded or not?
2: Negative, it has dumped its load.
1: 10-4.

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0: Unit 218 for 1055, 1058 and Charlie 3. Charlie 3. Charlie 33 there. Bob Lawson, Lehman Ferry, southbound on the service road. There's a gray silver extended cab. Melston's passed out in vehicle.
1: Charlie 33, copy.

0: Tundra, you're possibly going to be a gray Toyota Tundra.
1: Four, 12, 8, 7, 8.
0: I drove to 4.

1073 for Reckless Driver. Dirt Road in Ash Grove for Silver Camry. Album tag 47 Bravo 310 Bravo. Driving recklessly going southbound, running red, left onto further, 1238 hours, sounds go clear.

Unit 10-1863, reckless driver, 53, southbound Dirt Road, Ash Grove Drive, Silver Camry, Helena Type 47 Bravo, 10 Bravo. Driving recklessly, speeding and running a red light.

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0: Charlie 22 took 4.

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0: Alpha tag, Alpha 0, Bravo, Charlie, Bravo, Romeo, Hotel, and I, White, Honda 4.
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Units 70, 1063, reckless driver, 1063, the area observed in Ash Grove, last seen southbound service, we're taking to Camry, tag 47 Bravo, 310 Bravo, running red lights and speeding, no further, 1243 hours, I'm from

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0: 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Caller is advising the address and then started screaming. Her husband's possibly overdosed, and none of it was on purpose.
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Breaker 38, Breaker 42, 1069 subject. Breaker 42, 1800 University at the Marathon. Male in a white Nissan Sentra with a disabled veteran tag yelling at people. Threats to people at the Haven Inn. First check them out.

0: 314 Temple. 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In the back outside, there's a homeless person harassing residents or refusing to leave. Black male, 40s. Orange, black, and white Hawaiian shirt and black pants. He's possibly now walking near Publix. Copy, 1022.
1: Baker 17. Will you create a 1038 victim at 3031 Memorial Parkway, still one victim only?
0: 10-4.
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1: Negative contact with the vehicle. It's not here. Have the other unit 1022 and 10-8.
0: 38, copy 1022. Baker 42, green and Monroe. 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

0: Bonjour.
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1: 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Black male, tan shirt, blue sweatpants, passed out in the food court, the lower level. Not responding to security, still waiting for further.
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0: 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The passenger is a black female, approximately 30 years of age, black hoodie, brown pants. Currently hanging around the store, refusing to leave and asking people for money.
1: No, therefore, copy.
2: Careful.
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0: JT Tower, 10-4. And EAH, class your girlfriend. Just saw her white Mazda 1, possibly going to Monrovia Flats. As they got into an argument, she left her on the side of the road. Girlfriend to Ashley Gilbert, black female wearing red pin jacket, black shirt, black pants, purple dreads.
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0: 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Charlie 16, 10-4 in the area, 4937 Cotton Row, Apartment Alpha, Clear Risers, Black Mountain 3047, Old Clothes, Impossible White Shirt. 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

0: 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Need additional units to check the area of Monrovia Flats in reference to Charlie 412's 1054 victim.
1: Charlie 310, I'll be in route.
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3: Lima 13, Baker 38. Bust up by Gallatin at hospital. Female trying to 1035 herself with a pen, and she's trying to do it to other people as well.
0: Gonna be Ashley Gilbreth, date of birth 7/2/87. 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

0: 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Well, I'll be in route 11-13.
1: 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Baker 17 status.
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1: 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Huntsville Hospital Security, called it in.
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0: Lima 13, caller will contact.
1: Lima 13, I advise Baker 38. Huntsville Hospital security called it in. I can't advise.
0: 10-4, she's code 1. I'll be on 4.
1: 10-4.

0: 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Alpha 14, Tango 16, 630, Dawson Terrier. 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Back 1097, they went to 1052. 1016, 2314 status. 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
1: Alpha 6, Green Temple. Charlie 412.
2: 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How about the 80 when I'm saying 97? 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
0: 14, Charlie 3.
1: Charlie 314, gonna be in the area of 7 or 7 World Parkway, but it's under the overpass, there's people asking for money. Lima 13.
3: Team 13, subject is not 1075, nor has any injuries, just code 1, it goes for CTs, we're alternate.
1: 10-4. Time 314, you're going to be on white female 20s, 30s, white top and shorts, white male 30s to 40s, with a brown Alabama t-shirt.
0: Okay.
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0: challenges and jeopardies that have Baker 310, Echo 84, 2021 High Risk Drive at the Reserve at Fairway Hills Apartments, apartment 6 calls. Check the welfare of a Dennis Deneen. Called a dealership out of Lithia, Idaho, and said he was about to go on a excursion, go to a mosque with a 1049. Just check his welfare.
1: Okay, 310, 10-4. 44, 10-4.

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0: 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There's a black female by the name of Stephanie wearing a graphic, pants and a hoodie carrying a purse. Currently sitting in the middle of the parking lot, subject 30 on 1052.
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0: Charlie 412.
1: Charlie 412.
0: Charlie 412. I'm 1097 at 1176 Old Monrovia. Final mileage is 3.9. Advise those units that the vehicle has been located at their 10 point.
1: 36 Charlie 310, copy.
0: Charlie 310, we copy.

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0: huh? 313, you can open up this side of the road.
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0: That's 10 7 8 10 3 3 3 4 Echo Charlie. Good evening, Air Victor 14 Eastbound 535 to Research. A white male, approximately 39 years of age. Was in a white truck driving erratically, swerving in and out of the lane. Slow to further 14 to 3 Huntsville clear.
1: Let's see how today.

0: Channel 6, 3, 10, 4.
1: It's 10-17-10-60-3, this is 14 eastbound 565 Research Park for a white truck by a white male in his 30s, swerving, driving erratically. Nothing further, 14-04, Huntsville Clear.

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0: 929, out 310, at 901 Linwood Drive. And she's in an argument with her son. He's put his hand on his 1049. They're in the middle of a dispute. I'm waiting on descriptions.

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1: 10-4.
2: South 110, lane 29. Suspect is a 22-year-old black male wearing a gray jacket.
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0: Alpha 19 at Circle K 2209 Winchester Road. In contact with caller in a black Lincoln. In reference to a female tried to run her off the way. Occurred at Highway 72 and Shields.

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0: 1017, 118 Earl Street, complaining about your daughter and boyfriend's trying to break in, come through the window. The daughter is a white female, Sarah Stewart, white male, possibly John Sprolo. He arrived in a black Toyota SUV in Birmingham and was informed by a neighbor.
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1: We got it.
0: Charlie 412 status.

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1: Charlie 16, out to me.
0: 10.
1: CNFA.
0: Charlie 924. Townsville clear.
2: Lima 29, both things are okay, so.
0: 9-10-4.
1: Right for the West Bridge.
0: 10-4, are there any injuries?
1: 10-4, you start 1-10-58. One appears in traffic. He's code 1, I'm just going to try and find a way to get her out.
0: 10-4, can I get additional units in route?
3: He said I'll be out.
0: 87-10-4.
3: Charlie 412, I'm trying to interrupt.
0: Charlie 412, 10-4.
4: 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Just in the office for contact if needed.
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0: 2 Alpha 0 Charlie 1 uniform on a red Nissan Rogue.

0: 17-314 status.
1: Okay, so what we're talking about, like, two of the things in the tag.
2: 10-17-314
0: Delta 4. 3-10,
2: we're both in it.
0: 10-17-314.

0: 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You sent me two next in line, 148 Toyota RAV4, 148 Chevy Compass.
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0: Yeah, that Goldsmith Shipman Elementary School, SD.
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0: Simple. 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
2: Charlie 36, can you advise the 1068 for 47 unit running code down Governor Street?
0: Charlie 36, 1090 traffic.
2: Going to see if you could advise the 1068 for the 47 unit running code down Governor's going eastbound.
3: Vector 12, status.
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0: For multiple shots fired, going to be possibly in reference to 1034 they have. You're very welcome. Thirty-two. Can you advise if the 1050 I have holding at Clinton Memorial is in reference to your 1050?
5: Most likely. There's no 1050 near us on Clinton. Unless it's on Main, then I can't see it.
0: 10-4, thank you. Rocket Towing and Marina Towing are en route for your next 10 lines.

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1: Can you advise what county is running code to on 72 eastbound?
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1: Bravo Romeo Quebec 8431 on a gray Wrangler. It's gonna be out of Tennessee.
0: Baker 313, 10 on the vehicle, make them all.
1: Gray Jeep Wrangler.
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0: L15, L19. The stable's at 1201 Memorial Parkway, female in trespass, panhandling in the parking lot. She's an older white female, bright pink t-shirt and blue jeans.
1: Both in the copy.
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1: Charlie, for 10.
0: Charlie 310 in the area of exit 14 westbound 5625 to northbound research. Call air pass. There's a ply board in the far right lane at right out road overpass.
1: Charlie 310, Timble.
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2: Lane 13, Baker 26, from the area of Pratt Avenue on Russell Street. They're advising a white Honda versus a silver SUV. Then one subject was possibly T-bone, unknown injuries, and an entrapment at this time.
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Turn 4.

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2: Still 13 out of 34, Marathon at 2880, Jordan Lane, causing a black female in her mid-20s, white shirt, white pants, and white shoes, sleeping in just outside the door. In the yard.
3: Yep. 34, copy. Ten 34 to 10-22.
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1: Thank you. Thank you.
2: Four, ten, nine,
0: ten and four.

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1: 10-4. Something is going on at 83. 10-15 on subject. Secret 10-22. That subject returned. Female, around 50 years of old, 50 years of age, blonde hair, pushing a walker, unknown clothing, while she's walking eastbound in the westbound lane. Concern for welfare.
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0: I need a unit for a 1069 subject, Baker 4. Baker 26, 219 Longwood Drive. There's a psych patient making threats to his father and others. He has a knife on him. Still waiting for further. The unit 1975. Trauma 38, 1038 victim. Charlie 38, 536 Johns Road at Norwood Apartments. There's a subject that's not a resident. 1038 packages. Was here last night at 1921, no longer 1097. Caller has subject on video to show officers and request 1017 in reference.
1: 38, copy.

0: Tiger 313. Can you just stay en route till they can advise?
1: Yeah.
0: Baker 42, Baker 310 status. Sensor 36 Greenbrier Parkway at Boutique USA. Caller gave location and hung up. 1069 for disturbance.
1: So we got 26 on 22.
0: 22 copy.
2: Charlie 22. 10-4, I'll stay in route, I'm up 4.
0: 10-4, Charlie 27, you get 10-22.
1: Ten four.

0: Can you change the 1068 to a 1038 in progress?
1: 10-4. You need 10-C?
0: I get it. It's a 1038 in progress.
1: 10-4, is this a separate event?
0: It's going to be the same event.
1: 10-4. Trust engines at roll status.
2: Unfortunately, we're on tonight.

0: Need a unit for 1052, Baker 4. Okay. 17500 St. Clair Avenue at Big Spring Specialty Care. There's a the same mail, and they were advised to call back if he returned. He's southwest of this 1020. He's a black male, 20s and 30s, black shirt, black backpack, black pants.
1: I love that.

0: Charlie 22-297. Do you got any further?
1: Charlie 22, negative. There was negative answer on callback.
0: Charlie 22, do you know if the call was from a cell or from a landline?
1: Charlie 22, I believe it was from a cell. We had a voicemail on callback. Figure 41, 10-4.
0: Charlie 22, copy. Shipping side, Pierce code 1, going around to the other side.
1: 10-4.
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0: 10 units, 1018 for 1043 victim, Charlie 6.
1: I'm sorry, go ahead.
0: Charlie 310, number 7910, Gabriella Drive. Caller advised someone broke her car window sometime between 0 and 900 hours from now.
2: This is 1.
3: Okay. Alfred 10, 10-4.

0: November,
1: Oh, 25 to 4.
0: yeah. 11, 10, 7.
1: Alpha 11, 10, 4. Fifteen. Fox 15, did you get traffic?
2: Fox 15, I think so.
1: Baker 41.
0: Baker 41. We'll check with all sides of town, see if there's any officer willing to work over to 2100. If so, just have them PX me, 1070 my PX.
1: 10-4, go ahead.
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0: 10-4.
1: Pencil to any unit that wants to stay over, contact Baker 41.
3: I think it's going to be for medical. They're trying to verify now.
1: Charlie 22-10-4, you want me to go ahead and have him zero out?
3: Charlie 22, standby.
1: 10-4.

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1: 314. Tango 16.
0: 314, Tango 16. At Cummings Lane and Highway 431, 231, 431, 47 is probably this call over, advising there's empty barrels in both directions of travel, causing traffic to go around and causing hazards.
1: 314, I got it. 16, all of us. Can I copy?

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1: Unit 1070. Any unit that wants to stay over for second south, TX Baker 41, 256, 683, 9724. Nothing further. I'm prepared.
2: Infinite.
1: Delta 13, 10-4.

Unit 1070, 1053, reckless driver, 53, Oakland Avenue at Jordan Lane for a gray Honda. Alabama Pack Alpha 0, Delta 1, 983. It's driven by a male leaving a pink 1049 in the air. It's last seen northbound on Jordan. Nothing further, 1534. I'm clear.

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1: 74?
0: 12 Hertz, 1045. Can you have an on-call DB unit, PX 1970?
2: You
0: have 302-4553.
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3: I'm going to pack officer Delta 1983. We're going to 1049 around in the air, seeing northbound on Jordan. That's further 1535.

0: 63, the area of Oakwood and Jordan for gray Honda waving a pink 49 in the air, last seen northbound Jordan. No further, 1536 hours, Huntsville clear.
1: Baker 313, is there a CR unit tonight?
0: Huntsville to a CR unit tonight.
2: CR unit tonight.
3: Huntsville CR2.

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1: 10-4, go ahead.
0: 314-723-9355.
1: Figure 26, figure 313, copy. Figure 26. Baker 313, your background coverage, you 10-9? Baker 26. 10-4, I was seeing if Baker 313 were 1070 for Alpha 310 PX with the CRU.
2: Baker 26. Not necessary at this moment. The father has all power of attorney and guardian rights.
1: 10-4. I put the number in the call details if needed.
2: 4.
1: 310.
0: 10-4. 10-8. Switch back north.
1: 10-4. Baker 17.
3: Be out with that black male, also a white female, in black yoga pants and a black tank top at the city bus stop, the roundabout, Davis Circle, and Pelham Avenue. Let's go.

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0: 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In contact with William, reference to a subject harassing him and convincing him to give him money in the past. He's autistic. Unknown if the offender is 1097. Nothing further.
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0: Charlie 314, 6909 Tallwell Drive, apartment 3. My brother was 1041 approximately 10 minutes ago. Female 13, black shirt. I'm still trying to get further on the offender description.
1: I will not help.
0: Charlie 310 status.
1: 310 total.

0: Needy for 1069 subject Baker 4. Echo 84, 100 Church Street, the Cozy Cow, white male, green shirt, black hat with a walker, keeps coming back and refusing to leave. Charlie 412, watch left auto spall, 6555 University Drive, and reference to someone threatening him with a 1049. They aren't 1097 anymore.
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0: 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I'll be en route to that call on Bob Wallace, Charlie 19, get 1022.
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1: 16, Parkway southbound, getting off the access, turn on the Vermont Road.
0: 10-4, tracking description. Unit
1: 16, Alabama 41 Alpha 4 X-ray November Pop on a gray Mazda 3.
0: 10-4. Unit 16, can you switch your traffic to south?
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0: 1074. Has access to a silver Cadillac SUV. Nobody's been able to get in touch with her. She does have Alzheimer's and dementia. No one's heard from her in 4 days. They're worried she possibly fell.
2: Charlie 27, 27.
0: Charlie 27, 24.
1: 16, 10, 7.
0: 16, 10, 4.
2: Charlie 39.
0: 39.
2: 39, I'm 10-14, one adult male. I'm out to the bus stop at 12th Avenue and trying to.
0: So far. 9-4.
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0: John 19.
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0: 10-4.
2: Ten-four.
0: I'm pulled out 31. You have traffic. Out 31, you keyed up. Did you have traffic?
2: Thank you.

0: 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I'm for a part time.
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0: Alabama Tac Alpha Zero Charlie Whiskey Uniform 6 Tac on a blue Kia Forte. Next one is going to be Alabama Tac on a silver SUV. Let's put it further up the road.
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2: 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That's the mother who hit the daughter in the eye last week.
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1: What?
0: Charlie 314 status.
1: Go one. Any other intentionally safe turn route?
0: Temple. 12 status. 10-4.
2: In the 13-10-8 in zones Charlie 1 and 2 in zone 2100.
0: In the 13-10-4. Charlie 39 status.
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0: Oh, nothing.
1: Oh, nothing.
0: Alpha 19, tonight working hotspot detail till 2000. Alpha 16, run dual with me.
1: 10-4.
0: Charlie 25, can I get a 259 as live with Blue Kia Forte? Roll back.
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0: Lima 13, 1038 victim. Okay, 1038 victim.
1: I'll be enough of that. 1038 victim.
0: 10-4, Lima 13, copy, 1522.
2: 10-4.
0: Center 14, you just copy the call details.
1: I'll be booking that copy.
0: 10-4.
2: Hello, 25.
0: I have a call holding from Life 360 in reference to another 1050 at 565 in County Line. Can you advise if it's the same?
2: Charlie 25, what are the vehicle descriptions?
0: Negative at this time.

0: Tim's on this work.
1: So far. Or at 405 North Edgemont Circle, callers out of town by someone broke into the residence and hasn't been completely cleared.
2: Or a copy.
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0: King-6 on north.
2: King-6, we have a 1037 at 405 North Edgemont Circle. Residence hasn't been cleared. Can you be en route?
0: 10-4.

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1: 12.
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2: 10 negative from that, 10-8.
1: Charlie 55, 10-4. Just four. Charlie 412 status. Charlie 412.

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3: 13. 313, 6379, Highway 431, at Brookdale, room 118. Hemsies en route to an 84-year-old combative male.
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0: Continues to 19 for 1055, 1058. 11-13 at 2320, Governor Travis smoothly. Our 5-6-5-year-old male having chest pains, gonna be homeless. White male 50s, saying he needs an ambulance, holding his chest. I'm trying to get the nature for HPD now. And 10-18-10-55. Charlie 55, Charlie 39, possible 1051.
1: Charlie 39,
0: 3419 Alpine Street, clear residents, people arguing in the yard and still trying to get further. I'm 13, Charlie 411, you get 1022.
2: Charlie 411, I got.
0: Lima 13, copy.
1: 13, I copy.
0: Charlie 22 status.
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2: 11-10-7-2-3.
1: Draken Memorial, there's a subject lying on the side of the access road northbound to go westbound. It's a white man, blue shirt, blue jeans, sunglasses, and a hat.
3: Charlie
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3: I'll be arrested at
4: 10-4 now on stream.
1: Charlie
4: 3-9, you get 10-22. Charlie 3-9, I'll be closer to that. Charlie 55-10-22.
1: Charlie 55, copy. Charlie 3-10 status. 10-4, Charlie 3-14 status. 10-4. Charlie 4-12, 10-30 a victim. Charlie 6-3-0-8, Round Village Drive, apartment 402, in reference to 10-38 of safe.

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1: Unit 1070, 1063, possible 76 driver, 23 area of 8401 Whitesburg Drive, for a slippery slump over in a vehicle, possibly a dark gray Honda sedan. They then took off, possibly northbound over at the 1626 hours, Huntsville clear.
2: Delta 15, L 45, 1069 area. Now 45, area 3638 North Crestview Drive. 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I've obviously gotten an SOS notification. 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

0: 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Charlie 411, 6 miles off your universe drive at Minuteman parking lot. Woman advised the female, 1041, her kids, black female, 30s, dark pants, dark shirt, sunglasses. Charlie 413, you're knocking out.
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1: Three there, 8 for a 1 Lifeberg drive for dark gray Honda sedan. It's an Alabama tag. 5-2 Alpha Mike Delta Yankee Tango. They were sleeping at the wheel. Have driven away, possibly southbound. Nothing further. 1630 Huntsville Clear.
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3: 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Are you 1070 for a full number?
2: 55 so far.
3: It's going to be Sierra Papa, Sierra Kilo, 6 Alpha. Can you notify Hunter Utilities that this pole is completely broken? It's probably going to need to come down.
2: 10-4. 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
2: copy.
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0: instance of distance 53 first bus driver, moving in a dark gray Honda, was possibly slumped over at the wheel.
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1: 29.
0: Charlie 29, 1009 Shadow Lawn Drive. In the house and the vehicle, the 297, are both in probate. His cousin is now squatting in the vehicle. He's an Arabic male, 40 years of age. They're requesting 1052.
1: 29 copy.

0: Player 29, I can be in that with Charlie 29.
1: Charlie 29, 10-4. I'm supposed to go Cardinal unit tonight.

0: probably 29, 1069 area. 29 Washington Street, Highway 72. They're passing a possible semi has hit the utility poles, leaning, and the wires are tangling.
1: Oh, 29 cops.
2: MD's advising child's going to be priority 2 at this time.
0: 10-4.
3: Yeah, it was out.
2: Four less than 10 at 7.
0: 11-4. Charles, what's my status?

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1: 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Tango 16-7.
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0: Probably 10-9-7, area Drake 410 and 411, contend 22, all of us.
1: 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Charlie 22 status.
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1: An American cab.

0: Okay, clear. Negative, Andrew. Highway 77, Los Angeles, make contact. In Redstone parking lot. Calling Vice Rep Mazda CX-30 versus white SUV. Charlie 310 status. 10-4. Indiana's 1018 for 1061, Charlie 6.
1: Charlie
0: 42. 1061 at 1641 Department Drive. Caller by son needs to be picked up from this 1020. He's not answering the phone. Sons are black male, 4 years old and 2 years old. Caller of being around a white Kia Stinger for contact. Charlie 411, did you have traffic?
2: Charlie 411, does the caller want contact?
0: Yes.
2: 1114.
0: Thank you, 8410.

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0: 10-4, correction. 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
0: 337 Road at Walmart. Requesting an officer respond to the grocery sign for an attempted 1038. The subject for the left in a silver sedan, tag Alpha 3 Mike, Mike 5.
2: Alpha 3 4 10 8.
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0: Charlie, 22, 10, 8, 10, 7.
1: Charlie, 22, 10. Charlie, 29.
2: I'm not seeing any signs of a utility pole being hit, and the signals are still functioning. It's literally just the green light that's dangling down, but I'll be blocking lane one to prevent any other trucks from hitting it while I wait for 512.
1: 29, 10, 4. Yes, 1018 for attempted negative injury, Charlie 5. 33, 33. 4925, your driving gas shopping center. 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
1: 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I'll be dual CR2 on magnet ship.
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0: And they invited an ETA to come out.
1: Johnny, 55. They advised they'll have someone en route as soon as possible and they didn't give an ETA.
2: Baker 310, sent to 800 Hundley Drive. Haven't seen their neighbor in a week, and now there is an odd odor coming from their apartment. They'll be making contact with a possible David. It's a white male, 40s, unknown clothing.
0: San Central.
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0: Charlie 49, did you assess a rollback? Why is the next in line needs to be rollback?
1: Charlie 49, 10-4.
0: 10-4. Also, copy the call details for Hensley's run and Hensley's arrival.
1: Charlie 49, 10-4.
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0: Charlie, 24 status. Huntsville to Charlie, 25 status.
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0: 0422 4.

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0: Sensor 10, Charlie 412, 6275, Universe Drive at Target, black male, mid-20s, black shirt, blue shorts, in the back of store near storage container. Took items over the bid date around 1100. 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

0: 24 12, she's last seen walking around the neighborhood approximately 8 minutes ago. And with her older sister.
1: 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I'm making contact with the client. I have units to check there.
0: 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Copy to check the area.
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2: Baker 3-4.
1: Basically 4. Okay, 4-9-1-5. Go out the road to 2100.
2: 10-4. You're 410, Baker 411. 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

0: 45 to Alpha 45, that tow truck went southbound on Victory. Union 5, he's approaching Springfield at this time.
1: Copy. Can I make Grizzer 10-9 vehicle description?
0: Union 5, he's turning left into the Citgo at this time. Correction, Springfield. Okay.
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0: Union 5, that vehicle is a 2001 Nissan Altima tan in color. Tag 47 Charlie 4 Alpha Mike 0.
3: Three, 6458 Midtown.
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1: 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Six years and five University Drive, looking for a black male mid 20s black shirt, blue shorts. He was last seen running towards the kids' play place.
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0: 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Charlie 42-10-30, a victim. 10-4. From caller's purse. Of course.

0: Okay, my contact with white team, I'll see some maroon pink shirt, blue pants. Echo 84, I copy. Baker 41, copy. They're making entry.
1: I copy. 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
0: Telephone
1: 1329. Telephone 13, go ahead with the 10,
0: excuse me. 10-4, Spartan University, colors as a light to blink in red, and it's worried because people, correction, because the traffic's not handling itself.
2: India 5, I copy.
0: Yes, 1070, 1063 for Echo Charlotte Research, and Highway 53 for Blue Toyota Camry, and erratically nothing further, 1719, that's all clear. I'm with the Henry Union, 1080. I'm with the Henry Unit,
1: 1080.
0: Henry 5. Can you switch this out? Four, 10-4. All right, 1077. Al 44, Echo
1: 83,
0: 269 subject. 4. Echo 83. Al 44, Echo 83, 2703 Poplar Avenue. A neighbor's advising a female in this residence is abusing her 3 or 4 year old daughter. Possibly stepped on glass and she's bleeding. 1058's en route. Mother's a black female, 32 years of age, black shirt and navy tights. Possibly.
1: Copy.
0: Area of research park in Highway 53 for a blue Toyota Camry sedan driving. Further 1720 hours, Central Clear. 310 units at midtown status.
1: Working 1022. For copy.
0: Okay.
1: Four 411 tonight.

1063 Reckless Driver, 1063 Northbound Research Park at Highway 53 for a blue Toyota Camry driving recklessly. Nothing further. 1721 Hospital.

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0: in the area of flash P5 mask in light. It colors advising of black male. He's outside with no clothes on either.
1: Copy.
0: Units in 18, 10-2-0.
1: I'll be all right.

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1: 442-10-4.
0: Oh, 6-2-10-4.
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1: Five calls been notified. They advised the ETA unknown due to the Sparkman and Washington call.
2: Kelly
1: 49 status.
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0: 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Subject from parking lot 1086 and parking for hanging around a blue vehicle. That is an ongoing problem. And 2255.
1: Yeah. Line 13. 13. I'll be able to possible subject matching description at 6210 Ryan Village.
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2: Brown Trader's Joe bag.
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0: 713-10-9.
1: Closer look, doesn't match description.
0: 10-4.
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0: 713-10-4, Union
1: 1055. Can F287 get a better description on the subject as far as the shorts go?
0: F87 copy. Hospital Echo 87. Echo 87, can you get a better description of that male? 13.
5: 13, 413, get 1022. I'll be in our outlook quite a person.
6: Say short. Looks to be Afro, maybe?
0: I'm 13, copy.
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0: I'm 13, black mouth, possible afro, black shirt, blue shorts, approximately 6'3". Four.
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1: Sometimes it's 10:53 for a close driver. Here, Mama 5341, I-65. 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Driven all over the roadway at black semi-truck Freightliner with Mark Jones on the door. And on the I-65, another further 1733 Huntsville clear.

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0: Dan, I'm today from the cozy cow. 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
1: 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Nothing further. 1734, house clear.

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2: 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On motorcycle, black in color, driving recklessly. 1739 hours, console clear.

0: Hang on. Unit 1070, 1063, reckless driver, 53. He's down on the Little Cove Road at McMullen Lane for a black motorcycle, speeding, driving recklessly. Nothing further, 1740 Huntsville.
1: Sure.
2: Charlie 411 is the caller 1097 for contact.
0: Chevron 1023, just one. No, 10 status. That's what Alpha 410 status.

0: South Mountain, Person in the Woods.
1: I'm going to the 4. Charlie 411.
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1: Caller is requesting contact inside the business in reference.
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1: 10-4, 9-10-4.
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0: 10-4. It's 1070, 1063 for reckless driver, code McMullen, reckless motorcycles, possibly black, speeding really fast, left hand head towards Fairlane, up to further 1742 Homes, quick.

0: Эго сомнение, говори сансарас.
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1: Yeah.
0: 42. Donating zones 4 and 6. 10-7 and 0-130. I have desk at 18-30. What's your answer?
1: 10-4. Delta 15, use a momentary status.

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1: 10-4, description.
0: White female, yellow shirt, moving, 10-4.

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Charlie 29 status.

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0: You cut out. Is it on the 1020?
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0: 412, 29 subject 87 at Woodville with Lane. There's a person outside claiming to sell home security and she finds it suspicious. Flight mile 17 to 18. Hoverboard.
1: I got the alibi.
0: 10-4. Charlie 49.
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1: 44 units.
0: South 44, South 315, 3312 Buttrie Drive. Having her daughter's boyfriend refusing to leave. He's a 15-year-old black male, wears pajama pants and a black shirt.
1: South 44 in the cover.

0: Charlie 55.
1: There's a DV unit tonight. Can you have them PX myself?
0: So far, Huntsville 10 DV unit tonight. Huntsville 10 DV unit tonight. 1023 just on. Charlie 55 is negative, all three sides for DV.
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1: Unit 13, I'm 10-8 next to the emergency till 2200.
0: Unit 13, take one. Units out on Hunley, status.
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0: Air 41, take 4.
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0: 7 to 4.
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0: Charlie 44.
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0: 44.
2: 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Can you log me off?
0: 10-4.

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0: 10 Al 412, Circle K at 905 Memorial Parkway. Be contact with the caller in time in reference to a black female wearing all pink, she's being irate.

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2: Bus driver, 1063, the area of Memorial Parkway, and you find 565. 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

0: Now, for 12, Gurley Road at Harris Hill. 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
0: Thank you, 3-10-4.

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1: Charlie 310-4.
2: Al 45.
3: We're out 31. Have the on call stack unit PX me. 1070.
1: Yes.
3: Al 45, 256-710-7617.
1: Al 4. That's also a stack unit tonight. That's also a stack unit tonight. And 22 is also clear. Let's go clear. Baker 313 status. What do you think?
4: 3111 Memorial Parkway.
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0: Probably 10-8, working a school SD at A&M, Lewis Cruz Stadium. So approximately 2100.
1: 24, 24.
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0: For Fox 22 and Fox 25 would be out with me also.
1: 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Charlie 412 negative.

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1: Charlie 411.
0: Charlie 411, Charlie 412, 5140 University Drive at Walmart. Caller's advising a white male in his 30s wearing a green shirt and blue jeans. 1038, a cart full of merchandise. Advising he has a pocket knife on him as well.
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0: Charlie 310, Charlie 411. LP's advising if officers respond to the back of the Walmart, they will have the door open for them.
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0: through 13 above, you know, something like 10 to 10.
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0: PS Street.
1: In 1825.
0: So I was.
1: South 315, so far.
0: Thank you, 41. It's 1 on today.
2: 10-1.
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0: 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Be 10-6 at Winchester and Shields.
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1: Charlie 49, Echo 70, in the area of Elliston Place Apartments. 911 received a caller on the line. It was a negative voice, but to hear yelling in the background and the line disconnected. 1069 on the area for service.
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0: Jason 4.

0: Negative 410, negative 7, 10-6-9, subject, negative 1. I was back on the line. They are advising apartment 527, advising their boyfriend, 1041 them. He is still on scene. He's a black male, 32, wearing a red shirt, black shorts, named Devontae Walker.
1: Charlie 2954. Careful.

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2: 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It's unknown direction of travel at this time.
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1: What?
0: Alpha 19, 10-4.
2: Tango 16, you just put the call note. Lap dog taking F-150. Off the state of Rolla.
0: Tango 16, 10-4.

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0: 10-4, 1069 says there's no reference to my last call.
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1: 10-4. Description?
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1: 10-4.
0: 10-4.
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0: colorful that they get into. But they're not colorful.
1: Puzzle there.
0: Can you show me around for Charlie 4 or not?
1: Charlie 4, 13, 10, 4.
0: So I'll tell her.
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3: Alpha 19, can you 10-9?
2: And from that, 1069, another subject, 1720.
3: Alpha 19, 10-4, description.
2: Quiet, no, I'm going to turn it short.
3: Alpha 19, 10-4.
1: Charlie 39 says.
4: I'll be calling this one, sorry.
1: Charlie 39, 10-4.

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1: No, Alpha.
0: Careful.
2: Alpha clear.
1: Alpha 19 Alpha Bay, with a left female all gray.
2: Alpha 19, so far.
3: Having reckless speeding, last hit northbound, the link further 1852 on clear.

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0: Unit 770, 1063, reckless driver. 63 in the area of Highway 431 South and Taylor Lane for a dark gray pickup truck with Nance written on the back window and driving recklessly on the roadway. Last seen heading northbound on Highway 431. Nothing further. 1853, Huntsville clear.
3: This is your flash in red in all directions. Unit 5512, traffic handling itself on the same.
2: Charlie 3-10-10-4.
1: Out.
2: Negative. I can copy it over to him. Duty units 1925, Baker 313.
1: 1023, my call. Done route.
2: 10-4.

0: Charlie 310, Charlie 412, 1051.
1: Yep. 412.
0: Charlie 310, Charlie 412, 6170, Kent Lane, at Kelvin Apartments, Building 2, Apartment 1304. Caller came on the line advising they were in an altercation with their ex and disconnected the line before 911 could ask any questions.
1: Charlie 310, stable.

I use 1070, 1063, Michael driving 1063 in the area of northbound Highway 431 at Taylor Lane for a dark gray pickup with Nance written on the back window, seeing speeding and driving reckless. Nothing further. 1857, Huntsville clear.

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4: 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Can you have the caller step out near the leasing office, please?
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5: 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All right.
1: Maybe 29, 10-4.
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0: Charlie 310-27.
1: Charlie 310-4.
2: Charlie 410, can you see it, the caller, and confirm their apartment number? There's no 527.
1: Charlie 4910-4, 1023, just one.